was a man in a long black coat. Somebody seen him hanging around at the old dance hall on the outskirts of town. He looked into her eyes when she stopped him to ask if he wanted to

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She never said nothing, there was nothing she wrote. She'd gone with a bang.

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But I don't know about that. As many times as we've loved and we've shared love and made love, it doesn't seem to me like it's enough. 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

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Yeah, there's a hole in my soul, but one thing I learned, for every love letter written,

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We will.

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Possibly quite a lot of you haven't heard it. And it's it takes its title from the name of the group, Belle and Sebastian. And it's, well, in my mind, I never imagined them to be a small boy and a Pyrenees mountain dog, but two messed up hipsters from the middle 80s. But we thank Cécile Aubry anyway for the name. So this is the theme song.

Greetings, this is Marston Smith, the Lord of the Cello. Radio SSC, we love you. You only live once.

Ladies and gentlemen, we would like to show you how to make a hit record. First, we start with the sequencer. And now we present the hi-hats.

Now it's time to welcome the bass drum. Let us now hear the sequence melody.